Yeah.

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In slavery and out of a combination of European and African folktale patterns, the Negro developed a whole cycle of animal tales whose heroes symbolized for him his problems as slaves. The principal figure in these tales was Br'er Rabbit, born and bred in the briar patch, who could always outsmart Br'er Fox, the white master, outthink him, or at best, outrun him. Many of the secular dance songs of the slaves concerned old Mr. Rabbit, whose ears was

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He doesn't even want us to be thinking about it too much.

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The trot of march adverse to the route, and bathed every vein in sweet liqueur of which a virtue gendered is the floor. When Zephyr's acre with his sweet breath inspired her in every halt and heath the tender crop, and the youngest son had in the ram his half the course of and smally fowls mark and melody that sleep in all the night with open ear, so pricky than nature and he courageous than longen folk to go on pilgrimages.

0: Hey, look, you know, like, if you bought this record to learn how to speak hip from a record man, that is the squarest thing I ever heard of. I mean, wow. But, look, so like you bought it, you must need it. So that was a smart move, you know what I mean, or something?
1: Hello there, and welcome to the exciting world of hip.
0: Oh, just relax, baby. Me and this other cat, we're going to straighten you out.
1: This is a new departure in language instruction for English-speaking people who want to talk to and be understood by jazz musicians, hipsters, beatniks, juvenile delinquents, and the criminal fringe.
0: What time is it? I gotta make a phone call.
1: Shh, shh. The twilight world of the American hipster is an important American subculture with a language all its own. To enable you to speak this language of hip exactly like the hipsters themselves, we've provided an actual hipster to teach you the correct pronunciation and delivery of his language.
0: Great.
1: Ladies and gentlemen, your instructor, Mr. Geets Romo.
0: Look, is it going to be a long session, man? Let's head out for some pizza or something.
1: Mr. Romo, would you speak into the microphone, please?
0: I just want to say this is a wonderful thing, what you're doing, you know? So the public can pick up on what's happening, like, you know? Straighten everybody out and let them know where this whole other scene is, where it's at. You know, so everybody will stop coming on all the time. And then we'll get, you know, world peace.

皆様のご協力をお願いいたします。次は向原です。The next stop is 向原。

That's why the Buddhists say, difference is identity. Identity is difference. It sounds goofy, but it makes a great deal of sense, because what it's saying is a relational thing, that you don't know what identity is unless you know what difference is, and you don't know what difference is unless you know what identity is. That relationship between so-called opposites is called in the Chinese technical Taoist vocabulary, mutual arising. Ah!

0: 17, 1957, the day of Sputnik, ended nature. Albert remains his art.
1: We're on an automatic sequence as the NASA computer supervises.

0: replay is not slow motion.
1: No. Oh. No, it's a it's a recycling of a process.
0: Right.
1: Yeah, it's recycling.
2: You know, the one-liner is for people of very short attention span. You can't, they won't stay around for you telling a story.
3: That was fast.

Futurama. General Motors Futurama at the New York World's Fair, where you meet the future face to face. It's an experience you'll never forget, because the fantastic Futurama ride takes you into the future and makes you feel like you're there, in outer space, beneath the sea, in unbelievable places, watching believable things happen. Many of the futuristic things you'll see are already more than just a part of the General Motors Futurama exhibit. They're demonstration models, in a sense, of scientific ideas being developed now. Stroll down our avenue of progress and see this kind of product on display. And also, the exciting array of new products in our product plaza. At the fair, see General Motors Futurama first. Take the trip. That's worth the trip to the fair. It's free.

0: Okay, started.
1: What a day it's been for Sniffy the Rat. Sniffy grabbed international headlines when a Vancouver artist announced plans to crush him with a concrete block. What do you call a sort of avant-garde form of art?
2: Frightened mouse. Frightened mouse.
1: The event was scheduled for this afternoon, but animal rights activists stepped in and saved Sniffy's life. They also gave the artist quite a scare.
3: But then, earlier today, the militant animal rights group called CBC News stole his Sniffy squashing concrete blocks from the back of his van. He planned to use concrete blocks to squish Sniffy between two canvases, what he called performance art. But he didn't get far. As reporters tried to question him about the point of all of this, some angry protesters caught up with him.
4: Let go right now.
5: You guys, where's the cop?
6: You're twisted, man.
3: In the end, Sniffy wasn't snuffed.
4: I no longer have Sniffy.
3: Sniffy.
4: I have returned him to the pet store I rented him from.
3: He also said it was a more humane death than being eaten alive by a snake. A possible fate for a pet store rodent. Sniffy has been purchased by CBC News, Vancouver. That cost $3.99 plus tax.

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They just like to eat and be left alone. But one day Bilbo was asked to go on a big adventure to the caves below to help

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But sometimes, more unexpected sounds grab our attention. 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Squeaking viral sensation. Million hits and counting. It sounds like a dog toy. But actually, this is the sonorous war cry of a very angry frog. Ferocious.

0: When I found you.
1: Congratulations. Well done.
2: During your interview while you were under the influence, you told us that you liked music.
3: This isn't a prison, James.
2: This is a hospital.
4: Just until you recover your equilibrium.
5: You're still a little disoriented.
6: It is a very stressful thing, time travel.
4: You stood up very well, considering.

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1: All of you listening to the instructions on this record are now going to hold a séance. Make certain that before you begin, you have certain ideal conditions. For one thing, have the room dimly lit. Four or more of you should now sit evenly distributed around a table. Although the experiment will often succeed with only three people. Whatever the size of the table, make certain that the legs are solid and do not give. In other words, don't use a folding or a card table. The table may have three or four legs. And while it may be quite solid, it should stand away from any furniture or barriers. Have the size according to the number of people participating. If there are only four people, a small serving table or perhaps telephone or side table or a small living room table will do quite well. If the group is larger, the table will of necessity be larger. Otherwise, you might have a number of small tables with sitters at each. This is equally effective.

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With its marvelous and imaginative lyrics. And what a voice for you. Now, listen to this.

Yes, of course. Harold and Goodman, my love, with Beatman Goodman's orchestra. Probably no one has been a great international star longer than... Star. And this song from Star. Record 4 was one of his major triumphs.

0: mais oui, oui.
1: What a professional.
0: But despite all his many golden years in showbiz business, even he wouldn't claim to have been around when the world was young. Here he is with Dream a Little Dream of...

0: 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What golden memories that brings back.
1: Star.
0: So simply post your money to me today to bring into your home all these top talents and top tunes from the happiest, most golden years of show business. Meanwhile, from me... Goodbye. Thanks for listening.
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3: Do you see that black cat just ahead of you? Look out. It may cross your path with a sudden dart of its black, furry body. Now, you know that old superstition about not letting a black cat walk across your path. Do you believe it? Well, if you do, or even if you don't, perhaps you'll be interested in hearing the strange tale of Phoenix Darnell and the cat that screamed in the night high above the streets of the city. It was a cold, dreary, rain-swept day when Felix Darnell first met the cat. Felix Darnell was a construction foreman on the Wells Spencer project on the Lower East Side. The Wells Spencer building was already 13 stories high, and with but 7 floors more to go, the building would be one of the mightiest and most ultra-modern structures on the East Side. Now, Felix was a tall, thin, scarecrow of a man. But the muscles of his body were taut and finely strung through his deceiving-looking frame. He was a foreman of an older day. Indeed, he might have worked on the pyramids or the Colossus of Rhodes. But Felix Darnell was a lonely man with no one to share his pride. He ate alone, lived alone, and... walked alone. And on this cold, dreary, rain-swept day, he walked to his job, staring down at the pavement. Suddenly, there before him, a long, thin, black cat

walked from an alley and halted on its haunches. Felix Darnell didn't see the cat until he nearly stumbled across it. He snapped out of his reverie and cursed. Cats. He hated cats. Viciously, he aimed a kick at it. The cat howled in pain and slunk off, miserable and wet in the rain. When Felix reached the project, he changed into his overalls and cap and took the lift to the 13th floor. By now, the rain had abated somewhat, but as he looked at the scaffolds and the catwalks, Felix Darnell was not happy. The rain and the wetness would slow up the job. He cursed again. Suddenly, Felix Darnell heard a crying, moaning noise. A low, fierce sound like someone in agony. Could someone be stuck out on the framework, trapped on one of the catwalks? Taking a flashlight because the daylight was dark and unnatural still, he stepped out onto the catwalk that ran on a straight line to what would be a southwest corner of the building. He walked slowly and carefully along the thin iron ledge that held his weight. The street yawned beneath him, 13 construction floors down. And then a dark figure, bald and indescribable, sprang from a dim niche and shot towards Felix Darnell. He had one awful second to see the two eyes burning in the cat's head, the same cat that he had kicked only an hour before. The feline body raced between his legs on the catwalk, and with a horrible scream, he tried to balance himself, fought for survival. His hands clawed at the air, but his weight, thrown to one side by the cat's movement, hung into space for a brief instant before he fell. All the way to the street, 13 floors below. He landed on a steel beam waiting to be hauled up, and what it did to him was something that would make even a cat turn away in disgust. Interesting tale of revenge, isn't it? Felix Darnell and his black cat. Of course, it might have been just a coincidence, but there, look, we can find out for ourselves. A black cat just crossed your path. See him go? Do you mind if I stay with you, my friend? I'd like to see for myself just what happens to you.

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0: Hawkington was wealthy, Miss Hawkington was healthy, but Miss Hawkington was very, very fat.
1: Fond of pastry like all women, she discarded them for slimming and did daily exercises on the mat.
0: But reducing drastically became a bore.
1: One day her butler phoned the pastry store.
0: Miss Hawkington would like cream puffs. Miss Hawkington would like cream puffs. She'd like them nice and juicy as before.
1: No, madam isn't slimming anymore.
0: Miss Hawkington would like cream puffs.
1: Orange juice and rabbit's food she now rebuffs.
0: She says she's tired of trying to touch her toes and lying flat. Miss Hawkington has fallen for the count of tit for tat.
1: And as she heard him say he likes a little bit of fat.
0: Oh, Miss Hawkington would like cream puffs. Miss Hawkington would like cream puffs. Miss Hawkington would like cream puffs. She's finished now with dieting pro tem.
1: She'll never be as slender as a stem.
0: Miss Hawkington would like cream puffs.
1: And enjoy herself when she sits down and stuffs.
0: She had a taste.

0: Miss Porkington is gorging and she knows what she's about. The Count is fond of women like balloons, there is no doubt.
1: One night she's going to show him all the parts that she's filled out.
0: Oh, Porkington would like cream puffs. 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

0: fuss. 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
0: In addition to the jam and currant duffs. 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
1: Cherchez pas la petite bête.

0: You are a happy person, full of imaginative thoughts which pour forth constantly. Each day you feel more lovable, more interesting. You become more interested in others. You recognize and accept the friendship that people offer you, for you truly deserve it. You have a deep and sincere respect for yourself and for your personal worth to others. It is easy for you to accept the help and cooperation of others. You see their help to you as an expression of mutual friendship and understanding. You now realize that giving and receiving are two sides of a single coin. You're aware of the trust and confidence you generate in others, and it makes you feel good. You think of yourself as a warm, generous, and loving person. You easily express love and affection, and you find it easy to accept love and approval. You like yourself because you are a friendly and giving person. You accept yourself as a unique and valuable person. You're open, honest, and direct in your relations with people. You recognize that you are exceptionally talented and highly creative. This awareness makes you feel good.
1: La baleine. 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

Alice was beginning to get very tired of sitting by her sister on the bank and of having nothing to do. Once or twice she had peeped into the book her sister was reading, but it had no pictures or conversations in it, and what is the use of a book, thought Alice, without pictures or conversations?

So she was considering in her own mind, as well as she could, for the hot day made her feel very sleepy and stupid, whether the pleasure of making a daisy chain would be worth the trouble of getting up and picking the daisies. When suddenly, a white rabbit with pink eyes ran close by her. There was nothing so very remarkable in that, nor did Alice think it so very much out of the way to hear the rabbit say to itself, oh dear, I shall be too late. When she thought it over afterwards, it occurred to her that she ought to have wondered at this, but at the time it all seemed quite natural. But when the rabbit actually took a watch out of its waistcoat pocket and looked at it, and then hurried on, Alice started to her feet, for it flashed across her mind that she had never before seen a rabbit with either a waistcoat pocket or a watch to take out of it. And burning with curiosity, she ran across the field after it and was just in time to see it pop down a large rabbit hole under the hedge. In another moment, down went Alice after it, never once considering how in the world she was to get out again. The rabbit hole went straight on like a tunnel for some way, and then dipped suddenly down. So suddenly that Alice had not a moment to think about stopping herself before she found herself falling down what seemed to be a very deep well. Either the well was very deep or she fell very slowly, for she had plenty of time as she went down to look about her and to wonder what was going to happen next. First, she tried to look down and make out what she was coming to, but it was too dark to see anything. Then she looked at the sides of the well, and most of them were filled with cupboards and bookshelves. Here and there, maps and pictures hung upon here. Here, in a jar, it was labeled Orange Marmalade.

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Creation with sound, not with instruments, but with sound, it's probably like a century and a half behind the understanding of what we have in visual work, visual art, with painting or with photography today. It's really well behind.

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0: but so wondrous. 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
1: Roll over, play dead, heal?
2: Mm-hmm.
1: You can't teach it tricks.
0: Why not? We're teaching you

Inexorable nature gives way to a structure in the distance, and you rejoice. You found civilization, a city, perhaps. Food, shelter. But this world plays tricks, and there is only the remnants of a city in this monolith. You approach with reverence, although defeat haunts your steps. The monolith is a relic of this alien civilization. Whale flukes mark the architecture. What could it mean? Were the gods of this planet giants of the sea? Do they still swim below the forbidding waves? Do they know you suffer here above? It is an intelligence beyond yours, a culture you cannot understand. With knowledge comes privilege, and you are not so blessed, traveler. And yet you yearn to discover, to warm this cold place in your heart. So you continue.

From AFVN, that's The Who, and My Generation, Knock Knock, Who's There? No, someone's already done that joke, so I'll just move right along to the serious business. Getting home in case of an emergency is as easy as 1, 2, 3. Here's how. 1. 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The Red Cross contacts you and supplies your commanding officer with the verification necessary for emergency leave. And 3. Your company cuts your orders and you're on your way. But let's hope that you never need this 1, 2, 3 combination.

to Northern Scotland, 1971. We have traveled this road on many occasions, but let us pause on the south side of the Forth Bridge.

Once again, our base is Kirkmichael in Perthshire, then up north, passing Glenshee.

0: $9.99.
1: Yeah. This one's nice.

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One of the treasures must be these excellent beaches, stretching for miles without a soul in sight, and this in very good weather.

Our next halt is Invershin, in its beautiful setting and being overlooked by Coleraine Castle.

0: Tell me something, my friend. 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
1: What?
0: I always ask that of all my prey. I just like the sound of it.

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The cage is stuck, about one over another. Animals at the bottom are often soaked with all kinds of liquid animal excrement, pus, blood, or whatever they could be receiving from the animals at the bottom. She was tiny. In China, it's a gigantic GDP, but the industry has enormous lobbying capability. The majority of the people in China do not eat wildlife animals. Those people who consume these wildlife animals are the rich and powerful, a small minority.

Manager di 33 anni di Monaco di Baviera.

0: freedom of the press is guaranteed only to those who own one. AJ Leedlings.
1: Test, test, test.
2: So I start now?
3: Hi, I'm back.
4: Can you hear me okay?
3: Yeah, I can hear you great.
4: Oh, okay, great.
3: How about me? Can you hear me all right?
4: Oh, you're perfect. That's a good volume.
3: Well, okay. What would you like to know?
1: Test, test.
4: Because the whole piece is 4 minutes long, so I won't be including the entire interview, just so you know. All right, I'm putting it on speakerphone. Okay.
5: Just give me a second. I got to think about this.
2: If you could just say your name, what you do here,
4: okay,
2: and maybe
4: so we'll start with your name. So perhaps you could start by introducing yourself.
5: I can't think of anything right now.
6: Hear you all right, yeah.
3: You're far away, but we can hear you. Yes, I can hear you well, thank you.
7: So how do you want to do this?
2: Well, it'd be great to do with you some sort of a tour of the place.
7: Sure.
2: And if we could go into the back and look at the kitchen, order a meal and have him eat it and record that. And then maybe I just have 5 or 6 questions
7: That's fine.
2: And forth with a different microphone.
7: Okay, no problem. So we will do it in that room then.
2: Sure.
7: Yeah?
2: Yeah, that makes sense.
7: Okay.
0: Transmission. Send across. Send over. Passage. Transfer. Pass on. Transcribe. Translate. Collect. Condense. Capture. Record. Gather. Mirror. Witness. Process. Restate. Repeat. Interpret. Edit. Filter. Distort. Simplify. Analyze. Pass. Subtract. Select. Comment. Convey. Disperse. Transmit. Tell. Educate. Regurgitate. Orient.
1: Test, test, test. Test, test.
2: So I'm going to blabber at you while you're doing stuff, and if I get in your way, just say,
6: no
2: go away, I can't talk.

Somebody,

Now, today we had a big contrast in temperature across the UK, just 12 degrees over coastal parts of eastern England with cloudy skies, but in the sunshine in northwest Wales at RAF Mona, just up the road from Llanfair Pwllgwyng, Llangollen Drobwch, Llantysilio Gogogoch, the temperature got to 21 Celsius at 70 in Fahrenheit.

0: lying on the floor. Could be
1: when are we going to get together and have a drink? That's what I want to know.
0: I don't know. When are we going to get together and have a drink? Or is this she should be down at the weekend, I think. If you're feeling better,
1: As long as he promises not to throw up on me.
0: Yeah,
1: okay. Alright then, I'll probably give you a ring tomorrow then, tomorrow night or something.
0: Yeah, I believe I'm working tomorrow.
1: Alright then, okay.
0: Any news on the job front?
1: No, not on sausage. No, not on this NBC one of teacher. No, I think flogging a dead horse on that one, I think. No. Alright. Okay, thanks for phoning, sweetheart. And you. Bye.
0: Bye.

0: I'd see.
1: I'm just trying to milk as much.
0: No.
1: Right,
0: I said no.
1: Where I am, you know what I mean?
0: Yeah, but obviously, if it's rotted, it's rotted. Alright?
1: Alright, so I'll put one more anyway.
0: Right, you're gonna drop it in?
1: I'll drop it in first thing in the morning.
0: Alright, nice.
1: Alright,
0: and put it in an envelope, just in case.
1: You're not there.
0: Yeah, don't, and put your name on it and everything.
1: I'll pay them, I'll
0: put them. Alright, okay, later, bye.

Phone Radio. Beware. It's an audio jungle out there. And I ain't lying.

我々のセシウムが発生しております。我々と楽しい食事をしているのを横目で見ながら。

Hey, hey, hey, hey, hey, hey, hey, hey, hey, hey, hey, hey, hey, hey, hey, hey, hey, hey, hey, hey, hey, hey, hey, hey, hey, hey, hey, hey, hey, hey, hey, hey, hey, hey, hey, hey, hey, hey, hey, hey, hey, hey, hey, hey, hey, hey, hey, hey, hey, hey, hey, hey, hey, hey, hey, hey, hey, hey, hey, hey, hey, hey, hey, hey, hey, hey, hey, hey, hey, hey, hey, hey, hey, hey, hey, hey, hey, hey, hey, hey, 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

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Perhaps if there's anyone out there that's willing to try, perhaps they could let me know. Thank you.

0: Joe Egan and Jerry Rafferty were a duo known as Steeler's Wheel when they recorded this Dylan-esque pop bubblegum favorite from April of 1974. That reached up to number 5 as K-Billy Super Sounds of the 70s continues.
1: Must I read the Science Times to know that the monarch butterfly's migration is a fragile journey? With a small amount of human negligence, everything could disappear. My last thought, as I finally fell into a fitful sleep, my first thought, as I picked up the telephone to get the bad news. Glamour will not save our wintering grounds. Better to stay a caterpillar and munch leaves than to risk all for the dazzling moment of flight and the priceless illusion of freedom? Hardly. A butterfly's brain is only the size of a pinhead, yet it knows how to get to Mexico, hitching rides on winds and spiraling columns of warm air. But the end of monarchs as we know them is here.

rainy.

We know, of course, that God smoked. 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But most religions that believe in God believe in the devil. So the question arises, did

worked out together that smoking was good. So I went and asked the devil what exactly was his relationship with God and smoking. I mean, I just asked him, I said, you know, like, devil, you know, like, how did it start, all this thing? I mean,

Tell me. 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Tell the rain to drop all over me. Tell the sun to hear my plea. Far away,